0: conquer Europe.
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2: 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And Dembele has broken the deadlock already. No more time left. PSG have done what they had to do.
0: Greatness awaits on May 30th, 2026 in the UEFA Champions League final live at Garden City Hotels, 312 Woji Road, GRA, Port Harcourt, time 4 p.m. Be part of the greatness. 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
1: 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Arsenal are into the Champions League final for only the second time in their history.
2: I'm pulling it back beautifully. And Dembele has broken the deadlock already. No more time left. PSG have done what they had to do.
0: Greatness awaits on May 30th, 2026 in the UEFA Champions League final live at Garden City Hotels, 312 Woji Road, GRA, Port Harcourt, time 4 p.m. Be part of the greatness. 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

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Who will conquer Europe?

0: And in case you're just tuning in, you are live on Classic FM at 91.1, the only station that plays every song you know. You best believe that, for there is absolutely no contest. It's exactly 45 minutes past the hour of 9 o'clock. This is a very beautiful day to be alive. It's the second to the last. Yes, May has 31 days. I'm not wrong about that. All right, but it is the last Saturday in the month of May 2026. And if you're an ardent listener on Classic FM generally, the people that I'm about to announce to you are not, I wouldn't call them a guest anymore, because personally, at least I've known them since 2021. I mean, since when I have been here with Classic FM. So when I introduce them, you definitely know who I'm talking about. They are more like family to us right now. And they are here to share an information that they do every year. Every single year, this conference happens every single year. I know I'm not wrong about that one. All right, so we have three amazing guests in the studio. We have two great men and also a beautiful lady in our midst. I just want you to introduce yourself. Once you introduce yourself, don't worry, the people already know who we have in the studio. So please go ahead.
1: Okay. Good morning, everywhere you are, and then you can hear me. I want to say good morning. Something great and extraordinary is coming your way today, in Jesus' name. My name is Chijoke Bright Wankwo, and I happen to be a pastor by calling and engineer by training, and I work with Gateway International Church.
0: All right, I think you should have done ladies first, but it's okay. So let's have the lady introduce herself.
2: Good morning, Port Harcourt. My name is Pastor Becky Anthony, lead pastor, Ambassador's Glory Chapel International.
3: Good morning, Port Harcourt. My name is Pastor His Grace. I'm the lead pastor of Almond Christian Center here in Port Harcourt. And we are here to talk about impact.
0: All right, so like I said, I'm sure you already know, you've heard the word impact. Now, the Impact Ministry Conference happens every year. Am I right or am I wrong?
2: You're very right.
0: So it's been happening. It happens every year. And 2026 is another year for the Gateway International Church. In conjunction with the Impact Ministry Conference? Let me understand the way it works. Is the Impact Ministry, is it a different ministry, or is it the Gateway International Church? Are they both connected?
1: Okay. Impact is actually more or less a body of its own.
0: Okay.
1: The only thing there is the person pioneering it is the lead pastor of Gateway International Church.
0: All right, makes sense.
1: He is the visioner of Impact. So in every year, you see Impact done in Gateway because Impact originated from him.
0: Okay, so for someone listening for the first time, you know, there are a lot of people who have heard this year in, year out. But for somebody listening for the very first time and they are wondering what's happening, what is Impact Ministry Conference all about? You know, break it down like you're breaking it down to a toddler. You want to explain what this conference is all about.
3: Okay, let me begin. My name is Pastor His Grace. Once again, Impact Ministers Conference is one of the major meetings of Impact Ministers Mentoring Outreach. Like he said earlier, the convener is Pastor George Izunwa. And Impact started, you know, over 10 years ago in the city of Port Harcourt, and Pastor George started it with, you know, a group of few pastors. But as I'm talking to you now, that outreach has grown to over thousands and thousands of pastors across the globe. So Ministers Conference, Impact Ministers Conference, is held every first week of June every year. And this year on is coming, and it's going to be megacious. It's going to be heavy. And the theme is Advantage. Advantage 2026.
0: Okay, Advantage 4.
1: Advantage.
2: That is
1: in
2: a
1: life.
0: Okay.
1: In ministry.
0: Okay, good.
1: In career.
0: Okay.
1: In business.
0: Mm-hmm.
1: You know, Let me continue from where he stopped. You see, I was looking at the word advantage, because that is the theme of this year. Okay, I was looking at the word advantage. Now, if you are a Bible student, you find out where the Bible said, it said, lest Satan take advantage. So I was looking at that word advantage. I discovered that advantage is more or less opportunities.
0: Mm.
1: You see, every human being you see is a product of the opportunities they used and the ones they could not use. They missed or they used. So when you are talking of advantage 2026, what is God saying through the lead mentor, the convener of impact? God is saying that there are opportunities you need to recover. There are times you have missed that you must recover. There are seasons that he's bringing, he's ushering in for you to be able to recover your life, to recover your career, to recover your destiny. So the program, you see, the Bible said that the sons of Issachar, they had understanding of what Israel needed to do. So when we talk of advantage, what are we actually saying? We say, this is a time for you to gain wisdom. This is a time for you to gain knowledge. This is a time for you to gain understanding, a platform in which your career can stand on. So whether a church leader, whether you are a pastor, whether you are a member that has a desire to become something that God has destined you to be, you must leverage of this opportunity. Because you must have missed so many opportunities in life. God is saying, I am bringing advantage 2026 to recover your life. So advantage is more or less a season of for you to maximize your opportunities. Thank you.
0: All right, fantastic. And I also know that the program is not just a one-day thing, it's something that runs for days. So would you like to let the people know when is it starting, first off, and how many days is it going to run, and what the date that it's going to start, and if there are themes for different days, that information would be nice to put out there.
2: All right, the program begins from Tuesday next week. Tuesday, that is the 2nd of June through Friday the 5th of June. And that is 4 days. It's going to last for 4 days. So Tuesday morning and evening, morning session starts by 9 a.m. and then evening session starts by 5 p.m. daily. Then for each of these days, it's going to be heavy. We are going to have word sessions. We are going to have prayer sessions. We are going to have time for question and answers. You know, there are some ministers that are doing ministry. There are some leaders. There are some personalities that are confused and looking for direction in life. So this Impact platform, it gives us that privilege, that opportunity to be able to ask questions that regards to your area of field, regarding, you know, to ministry. And then there's what we also call the tongues of fire. That is one session that is supposed to be a no miss. I think this year it used to be on Thursdays. It used to be Thursdays, but for this year, our lead mentor, Pastor George Izunwa, says it's going to be on Friday evening, the final day. That day, the heavens will kiss the earth.
1: Uh-huh.
2: There is no situation that will be able to withstand those tongues of fire.
0: All right, so this Tongues of Fire is happening on Friday. Is it for the morning session or the evening session?
2: The evening session
0: that starts from 5 p.m. all the way till when?
3: The evening session, 5 till 9. That's the last day.
0: Okay.
3: The last day. It's going to be the last day, the final day, Tongues of Fire. Thereafter, you can move back to your locations.
0: Okay, so where is this going to be located? And you already said who are the people that are liable to attend. You know, maybe you should break that down. Who are the people who really, really need to come to this year's Impact Ministry Conference with a theme titled Advantage?
3: Okay, it's open to everyone, but particularly pastors,
0: okay,
3: ministers, church leaders, church workers, and also business people who want to lead in their own sphere of influence.
1: Very well.
3: Leaders. You are allowed to come for this program. You are permitted to come. In fact, it's open to all, but particularly this set of people I've just mentioned. If you are desiring to lead in any area of influence in life, this meeting is open to you to attend. Because God's great servants will be there to bring out the word of God in such a way we have never had it before.
0: Now, speaking of God's great servant, would you like to give people a sneak peek, or you could tell them every man of God that, you know, will be there to impact them on this year's ministers' conference.
2: All right, first of all, our lead mentor, the convener of Impact Ministers Conference, Pastor George Izunwa, is going to be a speaker. And then the co-pastor of Gateway International Church is beautiful wife, Pastor Dr. Manuela Izunwa, is also going to be speaking in this conference. And then we also have Pastor Chris Ugo of the King's Assembly here in Port Harcourt is going to be a speaker. We also have Pastor Jerry Eze.
0: Oh, amazing.
2: All the way from Abuja. Streams of Joy. Yeah, is going to be a speaker. We're also going to be having Pastor Femi Lazarus is going to be a speaker. We have Pastor Godman Akinlabi is also going to be a speaker.
3: Now, other cutting-edge ministers that will be coming to grace this program will include Pastor Sam Oye from Abuja, Pastor Bolaji Idowu, and Yemi Davis, Emmanuel Irene, and then Pastor Paul from Cameroon. These are cutting-edge ministers who are coming with God's seasoned word to be a blessing to us in this season.
0: I can already see the advantages. Our powerful men of God who are known. Okay, so ministers, are they going to be there from Tuesday all the way to Friday, or there are specific days that you're going to have specific ministers, as regards to the theme of each day of the program, or they're going to be there from start to finish?
3: Yeah, let me also say that from the day one, Pastor George and the wife will be there present.
0: Okay.
3: To minister God's word. Other speakers will be coming,
0: okay,
3: and all as we proceed.
0: Okay.
3: But I can't be here to tell you this is a particular day
0: which one
3: is going to minister. But you see, there are different sections, and the different sections will be taken by different ministers that are coming.
0: All right, so I'd like them to know, where is this going to be happening? Where exactly is this Impact Ministry Conference 2026 as the venue chain? Where is it going to be happening? The time as well. And for people who, for whatever reason, cannot make it physically to the ground, to Gateway International Church, where it will be happening, do you have any online platforms, any streaming platforms that people can also take advantage of? Then also, for people who are going to be coming from out of town, you know, there's a pastor somewhere in Aba, there's somewhere in Imo State, there's somewhere around. For anyone listening to us right now, they say, oh God, I missed it last year. I'd love to be here this year. Okay, are you going to help them around? For someone, imagine someone who is coming to Port Harcourt for the very first time and they're coming because of this program. So that's a lot of questions. So let's see.
4: Okay,
0: let's get all the answers.
4: The questions are much, but God is able.
0: Hallelujah.
4: It's okay. Now, the first question is the venue.
0: Yes, please.
4: The venue is taking place at the Altar of Mercy Ground. Altar of Mercy Ground, Gateway International Church, St. John's Obogoro Road, Rumon Lumini. St. John's Obogoro Road, Rumon Lumini. In just a moment, you guys just get to St. John's there. About 3 minutes walk or drive. About 3 minutes drive. The keke is there, but it's something that you can also walk down. The Altar of Mercy is visible, is notable, is undeniable. So in the moment you just get there, ask of Gateway, they will just direct you. The next thing there is important for we to know that if you will come in, you can as well stream, but you see, online and live is not the same. I wish and I pray that God grants you the opportunity and all the enabling grant for you to be live in the meeting. You see, there are some certain things, distractions you may not need. Maybe trying to watch live. You can drive down, you can plan to be live at Gateway International Church, the Altar of Mercy. You still have between few days. If you don't have, borrow if possible. Take advantage of this moment. Make an investment for your life. It's your life that we're talking about. Nobody will be more interested in you than you. You have tried it all that years. It didn't work. Why not change the pattern? I wish and I pray that you take advantage of this moment by planning to be around. There are accommodations that you can come in and have, at least that is subsidized, and you just stay in. There's a space for you to stay. You just want to plan it. You pay a little sum and you have a place to stay. And you can also stream live if that is the only option you have. 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Now, if for those of you that want to make inquiries, you have the phone number 080-385-6054. 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I take that again for the last time. 090-999-1480. So info is impactmentoring@gmail.com for those of you that want to have testimonies or whatever you want to ask the lead mentor directly. You can as well use that. I believe that God is set for something extraordinary for you. Don't forget the address is St. John's Oboguro by Rumo Lumini. St. John's, the moment you get to St. John's Oboguro, you can get that.

0: All right, so it's still we're still talking about the Impact Ministry Conference for 2026, which is happening on Tuesday, the 2nd of June, 2026, all the way till Friday, the 5th of June, 2026. You already heard it's 9 a.m., I beg your pardon, and 5 p.m. daily. All right, so if it's the morning session that works for you, fantastic. And if it's the 5 p.m. Session that works for you, is also fantastic as well. All right, so you called a number for people who are coming from out of town, to they can make inquiries, especially for the accommodation and whatnot. And is it just only on YouTube that you're going to be streaming this year? Because I remember you have a TV, you have a channel, right, if I'm not wrong. So I think you should put all that out there as well for people who, for whatever reason, well, if that is their last option, that they just have to stream it. I think those are the most important information that these people know. The number to call again, and say it slowly so that people can get the number, the venue, and the online portals that these people can stream the program live.
1: All right, Port Harcourt, we have two numbers you can reach out on in case you have any questions about this Impact Ministers Conference that will be coming up from Tuesday 2nd through 5th of June 2026. So the numbers to reach are 080-38-35-6054. I'm going to take it again. 0803-835-6054. And then we have a second number, 0909-999-1480. That is 0909-999-1480. And this program is going to be taking place at Gateway International Church, Altar of Mercy Grounds, St. John's Ogbogoro Road, Ruwoldumini, Port Harcourt. And for any reason, if you can't come, we'll be streaming live on YouTube at Pastor George Izunwa, Facebook also at Pastor George Izunwa, then Facebook also at Impact Mentors TV. And then we have info at impactmentors@gmail.com. You can reach us there. We also have Altar of Mercy TV. Altar of Mercy TV. That is if for any reason you can't come. And then if you're a minister or a leader in any capacity, you wish to attend this program, but you're coming from outside Port Harcourt or outside River State, there are some accommodations that have been made available. We have hostel accommodation that is very, very cheap and affordable for you to stay for the number of days. The place is convenient, it's comfortable. We have light, we have water and everything. And then if you don't wish to stay in the hostel, we also have some hotels within this Altar of Mercy grounds that is close to the venue of the program, that you can reach out to these numbers and they will make a reservation for you.
0: All right, fantastic. I would want to know this year, is there a difference? Is there, are you supposed to register or you just, yes. Because I know there are materials you get to share at the conference. So is there a registration this year?
2: No, there's going to be a registration and you can register online now at www.impactministers.org.conference. 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It will run throughout the program. 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
0: So the online registration once again is www.impactministers.org/conference. www.impactministers.org/conference. Okay, so is there any other information that the people need to know? You will have to say the address again. You have to say the address again. And let's say, for example, someone is listening for the very first time. I'm going to hear from the three of you, maybe one minute each or 1 minute 30 seconds. As all of you are all pastors, all right? So impact into me. that I'm listening for the first. Tell me something that will make me know that, no, if I miss out on this, I am missing out on a very huge opportunity and it will not come again till next year. Because I know this happens only once in a year. All right, so speak to someone's heart out there who really, really needs to understand why they have to be here. So I'm going to give you one minute each.
2: Okay, let me start Impact Mentoring Ministers Outreach or Network is a cutting-edge church leaders training team with emphasis on church health and church growth. You see, few years I've been in Impact, my life and my ministry has transformed and changed. Ministry has become intentional for me. Ministry has become something that is no longer a burden. You know, Jesus said, my yoke is easy and my burden is light. So many young people outside there are doing ministry today and it becomes a very huge burden for them. It's an impact I have learned that idiots can make it in ministry. Idiots can succeed in life. It's an impact I have learned that life is about intentionality. Anything you do with intentionality, you get the result. It's an impact that I've learned that you can't die small. That it doesn't matter how you begin life. If you can hang around Jesus after some time, things will change with you. And that's exactly what is going to be happening in this 2026 advantage. Honestly, to miss it is something you can't afford. Thank you.
3: Okay, Port Harcourt, I know that you already. I know you've heard about Impact, and I know Impact is impactful. Impact is impacting. You know, my father, the Lord, the leader of his man, God who knows things. It's a very handsome song. It's a who that things in our enemy. At crossroad, we don't know what to do. So, us, and us, and us. And platform through which we have lost. They asked a question and say, what will it cost someone to miss this? Now, I just want you to look at the last 7 years of your life. I want you to look at the last 10 years. I want you to look at the last 20 years. I don't know how old you are in life, in ministry, and in career. This year advantage is not just for a pastor, it's a church worker, it's a church leader, it's someone that God is bringing to an advantage that the enemy cannot be able to stop, that life cannot be able to trumpet. Advantage 2026 is beginning on Tuesday. We know the sacrifice. What on earth hinder you? Who is stopping you? Take advantage of the moment. And the all mercy, Gateway International Church, St. Joe Bogoro from 2nd to the 5th June next week. And trust the combined oil. What? Jehovah could not handle. That's from them. Jehovah could not handle as a will. Season are here to ensure that your life is.
1: Let's join from where it's about Impact Minister Friends. Aims is no a no miss. Whether you're a leader, you're a church leader, or leader in any capacity, you're a minister, it's a no. Someone introduced me to him at a very low point of my life. And I must confess here that since what connect Impact, Impact has helped me.
0: Fantastic.
1: It has impacted me. So many people, like my brother said earlier, people going to ministries, people are burdened of ministry. But in it, taught a particular step to take, you know, to begin to see results in ministry. And then I'm practical knowledge ministries. So it's a place to encourage you to be part of this. And Impact is also where we learn that we can be inner. And if you are not intentional to be burdensome, but so the place you come to learn how to be internal anyway. And Impact also, there are people that have been doing this for years and it's working. But part of them, they will be telling you that I got. You come have not and cast that knowledge. Yeah.

0: approach out of things has not been working before. Impact, relate, and we learn. I am thanking God. I take effort to be part of this program. Something is going to share about your life and your ministry.
1: Very fantastic. So the theme is advance. You have purpose, principle, and power. You do not want on this year and it's come. Choose just a couple of days. It will make 10. I know years. I don't happening this year, so I want to clarify and let the people out there know. They're usually bus, you know, available to pop in different locations. Is it happening this year?
2: Okay. The virtual thing is there are means for you to have to come and pick you at a particular you people are group. There is a group. It's not a church, it's business. Okay. Now, leaders in your church, where you are, let's say you are 10 persons, 50, you put up a call and say, okay, we are so plenty folk. We said to come, a boss to come, pick a person, dancing up some kid, that will not be possible. For a group of persons, if you put up a phone call, the possibility of a boss coming for you will be.
1: All right, fantastic. So once again, I'm going to give out the, because you didn't get anything in the last 30 minutes. Please get down this number. You can call them. And any option you'll be needing, come here is 0803-835-60. That is 0803-835-054. And another number you can take one down as well is 0909-999-1480. You can stream online. It's at Pastor George Nzuwa. Now, Pastor George Nzuwa is one word together. It is at Pastor George Nzuwa. George is spelled G-E-O-R-G-E. Nzuwa is spelled I-Z-U-N-W-A. And they also have, you can send an email to info@impactmentors@gmail.com. They also have a TV. It's called Impact Mentors TV. Registration started?
3: Already.
1: It has started. So make sure you register right now at www.impactministers.org/conference. www.impactministers.org/conference. One person, one last word, then, you know, we'll feel like we have impacted the people of Port Harcourt and the environs already. So let's just wrap it up.
3: You can't afford to miss this year advantage. Take advantage of the season of advantage, and your life will have an advantage. In Jesus' name.
1: All right, you seem like you want to have something else to add.
2: Yeah, Pastor, His Grace. Yeah, thank you for that. Chijoke Brightwork, we just want to say to you, take advantage. I don't need to repeat anything I said.
1: Okay.
2: Just take advantage of the advantage God is bringing to you for you to have an advantage in life. Don't forget Tuesday. 2nd to 5th altar of mercy, impact mentoring outreach. God.
1: All right, you want to wrap it up?
0: All right, power, principles, and purpose is the advantage we have.
2: Uh-huh.
0: Let me also join them. Take advantage of this advantage to be at advantage in life. God bless
1: all right.
0: you.
1: That was a beautiful outro. I must say thank you so much. Thank you, ministers, for being here. We hope to see you again next year. You know, I'm hoping to see how powerful next. It's always powerful. So thank you so much for being our guest today on the Saturday Express. All right, so there you have it. It's still the Saturday Express right here on Classic FM at 91.1, the only station that plays every song you know. I am Ebony. Good morning.
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2: 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And Dembele has broken the deadlock already. No more time left. PSG have done what they had to do.
0: Greatness awaits on May 30th, 2026 in the UEFA Champions League final live at Garden City Hotels, 312 Woji Road, GRA, Port Harcourt. 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
2: 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And Dembele has broken the deadlock already. No more time left. PSG have done what they had to do.
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0: 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The dissensions.
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0: the wrangles.
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1: By Oblak with the save and tucked in by Saka. 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
2: I'm pulling it back beautifully. And Dembele has broken the deadlock already. No more time left. PSG have done what they had to do.
0: Greatness awaits on May 30th, 2026 in the UEFA Champions League final live at Garden City Hotels, 312 Woji Road GRA, Port Harcourt. 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
0: 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I'ma let him know that I ain't going nowhere. 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